0: By the way, it all started like this.
1: So how's your evening so far?

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Hasam halum gilum dasa, nia gulum lulum sasa, hasam halum.

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4: That's right.
2: Do we know there's a shot block over there? All right, so this song is called Shot Block Party at Bill's house.